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We are KWXX, your feel-good island music station. Coming up, we got your thought-provoking quote, something for you to ponder on and think about. Today's quote from Abraham Lincoln. More feel-good island music here. Ryan Hirooka on KWXX. Tell me.

0: Well, Akane, taking you down the busy street. We are KWXX. Thought-provoking quote from Abraham Lincoln, our 16th president of the United States. Better to remain silent and be thought a fool than to speak and remove all doubt. There's so many things in life that I regret saying in my life. So better to be silent and thought a fool than to speak out and remove all doubt. Abraham Lincoln. We'll be right back. Music from Akoldu and Jason Jazz Iglesias right after this.
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0: Swing through Jason Jazzy Glacius there. We are KWXX, back with our news with KJ, all brought to you by Bob's Jewelers, the finest little gem in downtown Hilo for more than 75 years and the exclusive carrier of the handcrafted Pulsan Hun Dynasty collection. 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
1: In the newsroom, I'm Ko'ohu James. A 64-year-old Hilo man is in critical condition after a motorcycle crash Thursday evening on Highway 11 in Keaau. Police say the rider's 2003 Harley Sportster rear-ended a Honda CR-V traveling southbound near Macadamia Nut Road. The motorcyclist was taken to Hilo Benioff Medical Center and was not wearing a helmet, according to investigators. Police say speed and inattention appear to have contributed to the collision, and the investigation continues. Hawaiian Electric is warning customers to prepare for possible power outages as it monitors high winds and dry conditions that raise wildfire risk in parts of Maui and Hawaii Island. The utility has entered a public safety power shutoff watch, meaning power could be shut off within 24 to 48 hours if conditions worsen. Officials urge residents to review emergency plans and stay informed. More information is available at Hawaiian Electric's PSPS hotline and website. And migrant children who came to the U.S. alone could soon face immigration court without legal representation. The Trump administration is allowing a contract with legal service providers for these children to end. Friday marks the last day of the contract, which supports roughly 20,000 children. Providers warn that without lawyers, children are more likely to be deported. They say the government has withheld payments for over 6 months, demanding client information they can't ethically provide. The Health and Human Services Department, responsible for these children, didn't respond to requests for comments. In the newsroom, I'm Ko'ohu James.
0: Taking a look at your forecast for tonight, West Hawaii, mostly cloudy with a few showers, trades 5 to 10, lows near 77. East Hawaii tonight, cloudy with occasional showers, trades 5 to 10, lows near 70 degrees. You can always find the latest weather at kwxx.com. 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For more than 75 years, follow them on Facebook and Instagram to see what's new, or stop in and browse today. Bob's Jewelers on the Bayfront in downtown Hilo. Be sure to say hi to my sister Crystal there over at Bob's Jewelers. She'll be featured coming up at 808 day. Here's Vehi Le on KWXX.

0: Tom and King's on the low. We are KWXX. Are you ready for another major rager? Got one coming soon, August 29th at the Ho'olulu Complex in Hilo. Ray Jr., the Grand Aniloa Hotel, and KWXX are bringing you Maoli for one night only, live in concert. Guaranteed to be another major rager. Get your tickets now at tmrevents.net. We'll be right back. Brother Iz and Hyrie right after this on KWXX.
1: Ui, aloha pume hana kakou, kaze ku ehu hia of the Breakfast Luau. Congrats to our latest Akamai winners, Nicole Beard and Logan Enriquez. Brother Logan on his way to Major Rager with Maoli, August 29th. You can be too. Enjoy the weekend, ohana, keeping our keiki okaina ready for another school year. I'll be here with you early Monday morning to make sure they get there. More chances.

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0: It is Aloha Friday. For those of you that pauhana early, there you go. You guys have a great weekend. I'll catch you back on the radio come Monday. New day, new month. Last day of the month today. Safety check reminder. Take care of that today, this weekend. Don't get into the new school year with an expired safety check. School starts Monday for many schools, Monday or Tuesday, depending on how old your student is and what school they attend. All right, so check the schedules. Check the schedules. Have a great last and final summer break weekend. See ya.
1: Ui, aloha pume hana kākou, kaze ku ehu hia of the Breakfast Luau. Congrats to our latest Akamai winners, Nicole Beard and Logan Enriquez. Brother Logan on his way to Major Rage with Maoli August 29th. You can be too. Enjoy the weekend, ohana. Keeping our keiki okaina ready for another school year. I'll be here with you early Monday morning to make sure they get there. 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
6: How's it? This is Stan Lawrence from Orchid Land Surf Shop, reporting from Hilo Bay with the Dakine KWXX island-wide surf update for this Aloha Friday, July 31st. Small craft advisories are in effect for all Hawaiian waters exposed to the easterly trade winds of 15 to 25 knots. Surf here on the northeast shore is 2 to 4 feet. Beach breaks and points up Hamakua and North Kohala, 2 to 4 feet. The northwest shore is flat, southwest shore 2 to 3, and the southeast shore 2 to 4 feet. A 0.0 low tide, 9:44 this morning. A 2.7 high tide rolls in at 4:41 this afternoon. Your sunset, 6:57. Tomorrow sunrise, 5:56 a.m. And Orchid Land Surf is open today till 5 p.m. Have a great Aloha Friday. That's the Dakine Orchid Land Surf Update. 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

0: This is a civil defense message for Friday, July 31st at 8 in the morning. The National Weather Service has issued a wind advisory for Hawaii Island, for North and South Kohala, Hamakua and Kau District, and Hawaii Island Interior through Saturday evening. A wind advisory means sustained winds of 25 to 35 miles an hour and gusts of up to 50 miles an hour are expected. Due to the wind advisory, those in the advisory area should take necessary precautions and secure outdoor items. Motorists, drive with caution and be aware of possible debris, downed trees, and utility lines. Please stay clear of downed utility lines and report all hazards to authorities. You will be informed should conditions change. 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

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Hilo and Ka'u, Ka'ohu James, welcoming you in on this Aloha Friday. The weekend is almost here. Coming up, I got Hector Roots Lewis and Jay Boog. Here comes Loeka Longa Kid, and If It Don't Work Out, KWXX, how's it? I, yeah.

0: Hector Roots Lewis, along with Jay Bogue, Fire, KWXX, playing the best Feel Good Island music, 101.5 Kona, 94.7 Hilo and Ko'u, reminding you that the Hilo Hongwanji Buddhist Women's Association is going to be having a huge garage sale coming up August 8th, 7 a.m. to 11 a.m. at the Sangha Hall in Hilo. They're going to have clothing, purses, shoes, children's books, kitchenware, linens and blankets, games, crafts, fabrics, and so much more. Again, that's the huge garage sale coming up August 8th over at the Sangha Hall. If you need more details, you can email info@hilobetsuin.org. We're going to come back with more of your Feel Good Island music, KWXX.
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New music from Kai Boy, Drew Daniels, and Jay Lava, a song called Confirmations. KWXX playing the best feel-good island music, and that's going to bring us up to our news. Before we do that, let's take a look at our island weather for today. In East Hawaii, mostly cloudy, winds out of the northeast at 10 miles per hour. Looks like the trades are trying to make its way back and cool things off, yeah? Tonight, occasional showers, overnight low around 69. For West Hawaii, overcast, winds from the southwest at 10 miles per hour and hot. Your forecast for tonight, partly cloudy with isolated showers, overnight low around 75. 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Call 887-CARE or visit queens.org, a member of the Queens Health Systems. In the newsroom, I'm Ko'ohu James. A 64-year-old Hilo man is in critical condition after a motorcycle crash Thursday evening on Highway 11 in Keaau. Police say the rider's 2003 Harley Sportster rear-ended a Honda CR-V traveling southbound near Macadamia Nut Road. The motorcyclist was taken to Hilo Benioff Medical Center and was not wearing a helmet, according to investigators. Police say speed and inattention appear to have contributed to the collision, and the investigation continues. Hawaiian Electric is warning customers to prepare for possible power outages as it monitors high winds and dry conditions that raise wildfire risk in parts of Maui and Hawaii Island. The utility has entered a public safety power shutoff watch, meaning power could be shut off within 24 to 48 hours if conditions worsen. Officials urge residents to review emergency plans and stay informed. More information is available at Hawaiian Electric.

Electric's PSPS hotline and website. And migrant children who came to the U.S. alone could soon face immigration court without legal representation. The Trump administration is allowing a contract with legal service providers for these children to end. Friday marks the last day of the contract, which supports roughly 20,000 children. Providers warn that without lawyers, children are more likely to be deported. They say the government has withheld payments for over 6 months, demanding client information they can't ethically provide. The Health and Human Services Department, responsible for these children, didn't respond to requests for comments. In the newsroom, I'm Ko'ohu James. And this news update was all brought to you by Queens North Hawaii Community Hospital, reminding parents to schedule a well child visit and ensure their required immunizations are up to date. Call 887-CARE or visit queens.org, a member of the Queens Health System. Here comes Twin Fin and Kanaka Faia, Land of Plenty, KWXX.

0: Dancing in the Hilo Rain, that is Sudden Rush and Kapena on KWXX 101.5 Kona, 94.7 Hilo and Ka'u. Ka'ohu James with you as you pauhana heading into the weekend. Still to come, we got music from Kelandi. After the break, we got requested Kavehi Lindsay, Someone So Special. After this, KWXX.
1: If you publish a merchandise catalog, can you be held to the terms you set out in it? The court flipped through that question in the case of the baffled buyers. I'm Curtis Howard with today's Point of Law. Casey and Dean Bostwick ran a profitable menswear shop in Oakdale. But then a big chain operation opened in the city and their lower prices pulled business away from the Bostwick shop. Still, the brothers hung in and managed to get by. One day, Dean was looking at a catalog sent them by a big Eastern supply company. Suddenly, he leaped up. "Look at this, Casey," he said. "These guys are selling fine English raincoats at half the price we pay for local products." Casey took the catalog and read quickly. He said, "Hey, we could order a lot of these raincoats and put on a sale that would knock the socks off that other outfit. We'll advertise prices that will bring in more customers than we can fit inside the store." So, the brothers filled out the order blank and sent it with their check. Time passed, but the bargain coats never came. Instead, the brothers got a note from the company saying they were unable to fill their order. Casey and Dean talked it over, then they talked to their lawyer. The lawyer filed suit. In court, he said, "The company offered quantities of these fine coats to any and all dealers. Now, the terms and conditions are clearly set out. The brothers accepted that offer by complying fully with the conditions. That is, they sent their money, which the company refused to accept. But when the brothers sent the check, their part of the agreement was complete. A contract resulted, and the company must accept and fulfill the order according to its offer in the catalog." The company's attorney said, "There was never a contract here. The catalog was merely a solicitation. It did not bind the company. If it did, the company would be bound to furnish any quantity to any customer at that bargain price. And that wasn't the intention, and the company cannot be held liable." Did the court help the baffled buyers? We'll return with the verdict after this.
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1: If you publish a merchandise catalog, can you be held to the terms set forth in it? No, said a Massachusetts court. The catalog is legally only an invitation for offers. In most invitations of this kind, there is room for the people to negotiate or bargain. Here it is clear the company did not intend to make a legal offer, nor was there any justifiable reliance on that invitation by the brothers. There never was a contract, and the company need not pay damages. It's a point of law.

0: 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Coming up, we got more of your Feel Good Island music as you head home and into the weekend. At 5 o'clock, we got your top 5 at 5, the 5 hottest songs on Hawaii Island. 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
1: Ui, aloha pume hanakako, kaze ku ehuhia of the breakfast luau. Congrats to our latest Akamai winners, Nicole Beard and Logan Enriquez. Brana Logan on his way to Major Raja with Maoli August

0: 29th. You can be too. Enjoy the weekend, Ohana. Keeping our Keiki Oka'aina ready for another school year. I'll be here with you early Monday morning to make sure they get there. 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
3: How's it? This is Stan Lawrence from Orchid Land Surf Shop, reporting from Hilo Bay with the Dakine KWXX island-wide surf update for this Aloha Friday, July 31st. Smog advisories are in effect for all Hawaiian waters exposed to the easterly trade winds of 15 to 25 knots. Surf here on the northeast shore is 2 to 4 feet. Beach breaks and points up Hamakua and North Kohala, 2 to 4 feet. The northwest shore is flat, southwest shore 2 to 3, and the southeast shore 2 to 4 feet. A 0.0 low tide, 9:44 this morning. A 2.7 high tide rolls in at 4:41 this afternoon. Your sunset, 6:57. Tomorrow sunrise, 5:56 a.m. And Orchid Land Surf is open today till 5 p.m. Have a great Aloha Friday. That's the Dakine Orchid Land Surf Update. 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

0: This is a civil defense message for Friday, July 31st at 8 in the morning. The National Weather Service has issued a wind advisory for Hawaii Island, for North and South Kohala, Hamakua and Kau District, and Hawaii Island Interior through Saturday evening. A wind advisory means sustained winds of 25 to 35 miles an hour and gusts of up to 50 miles an hour are expected. Due to the wind advisory, those in the advisory area should take necessary precautions and secure outdoor items. Motorists, drive with caution and be aware of possible debris, downed trees, and utility lines. Please stay clear of downed utility lines and report all hazards to authorities. You will be informed should conditions change. 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

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Pahana time, heading into the weekend. Happy Aloha Friday. Kaohu James with you until 7 o'clock. Coming up, we got Mixed Jaw. 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

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That's Strings on KWXX playing the best Feel Good Island music. 101.5 Kona, 94.7 Hilo and Kau, bringing us up to our news. Let's go take a look at our island weather. Rest of today and west of Hawaii, overcast, maybe some isolated showers a little bit later. Winds from the southwest at 10 miles per hour. For tonight, partly cloudy with isolated showers. Overnight low around 75. For east of Hawaii, today mostly cloudy, some scattered showers. Winds from the northeast at 10 miles per hour. Tonight, occasional showers. Your overnight low around 69. 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It's also being brought to you by Imiloa. Explore the universe through a Hawaiian lens at Imiloa, Hawaii's bilingual science center. Dive into hands-on exhibits that connect science to culture and travel across the stars in their high-definition planetarium. Plan your voyage today at imiloahawaii.org. In the newsroom, I'm Ko'ohu James. A 64-year-old Hilo man is in critical condition after a motorcycle crash Thursday evening on Highway 11 in Keaau. Police say the rider's 2003 Harley Sportster rear-ended a Honda CR-V traveling southbound near Macadamia Nut Road. The motorcyclist was taken to Hilo Benioff Medical Center and was not wearing a helmet, according to investigators. Police say speed and inattention appear to have contributed to the collision, and the investigation continues. Hawaiian Electric is warning customers to prepare for possible power outages as it monitors high winds and dry conditions that raise wildfire risk in parts of Maui and Hawaii Island. The utility has entered a public safety power shutoff watch, meaning power could be shut off within 24 to 48 hours if conditions worsen. Officials urge residents to review emergency plans and stay informed. More information is available at Hawaiian Electric's PSPS hotline and website. And migrant children who came to the U.S. alone could soon face immigration court without legal representation. The Trump administration is allowing a contract with legal service providers for these children to end. Friday marks the last day of the contract, which supports roughly 20,000 children. Providers warn that without lawyers, children are more likely to be deported. They say the government has withheld payments for over 6 months, demanding client information they can't ethically provide. The Health and Human Services Department, responsible for these children, didn't respond to requests for comments. In the newsroom, I'm Ko'ohu James. And your news update was all brought to you by Imiloa. 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Dive into hands-on exhibits that connect science to culture and travel across the stars in their high-definition planetarium. Plan your voyage today at imiloahawaii.org. 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

0: Red, Red Wine, UB40 on KWXX 101.5 Kona, 94.7 Hilo and Kaua. And what you doing this weekend? I don't know what I'm doing yet. Probably cleaning. I know I said I was going to do that last weekend, but I got lazy. So I got to do it this weekend. So maybe it's clean house, if it's not too hot. We're going to take a break. When we come back, it is the Ka'au Critter Boys, KWXX.
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0: 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Paohana time on your Aloha Friday. Coming up at 5 o'clock, I got your top 5 at 5, the 5 hottest songs on Hawaii Island. Also on the way, we're going to check in one more time with Uncle Stan Lawrence with the Surf Report. Right after this, KWXX.
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7: How's it? This is Stan Lawrence from Orchid Land Surf Shop, reporting from Hilo Bay with the Dakine KWXX Island-wide Surf Update for this Aloha Friday, July 31st. Smog advisories are in effect for all Hawaiian waters exposed to the easterly trade winds of 15 to 25 knots. Surf here on the northeast shore is 2 to 4 feet. Beach breaks and points up Hamakua and North Kohala, 2 to 4 feet. The northwest shore is flat. Southwest shore, 2 to 3. And the southeast shore, 2 to 4 feet. A 0.0 low tide, 9:44 this morning. A 2.7 high tide rolls in at 4:41 this afternoon. Your sunset, 6:57. Tomorrow's sunrise, 5:56 a.m. And Orchid Land Surf is open today till 5 p.m. Have a great Aloha Friday. That's the Dakine Orchid Land Surf Update. 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

0: This is a civil defense message for Friday, July 31st at 8 in the morning. The National Weather Service has issued a wind advisory for Hawaii Island, for North and South Kohala, Hamakua and Kau District, and Hawaii Island Interior through Saturday evening. A wind advisory means sustained winds of 25 to 35 miles an hour and gusts of up to 50 miles an hour are expected. Due to the wind advisory, those in the advisory area should take necessary precautions and secure outdoor items. Motorists, drive with caution and be aware of possible debris, downed trees, and utility lines. Please stay clear of downed utility lines and report all hazards to authorities. You will be informed should conditions change. 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
1: Number one on the top five, Jason Jazz Iglesias, Swing Through. KWXX Top 5 at 5 was all brought to you by CU Hawaii and by Vein Clinics of Hawaii. Recapping the countdown, number 5 was Kolohe Kai on Bended Knee. Number 4, The Green Titles. Number 3 was Strings, Good Love for Real. Number 2, Ho'onu'a, Let Time Go. And number 1, Jazz Iglesias with Swing Through. That is your top 5 at 5 as we head into the weekend. Here's Vaughn Valentino, What We Had, KWXX.

What we had, Von Valentino on your Feel Good Island Music Station, KWXX. Time now for the news, all being brought to you by the Hawaii State Office of Elections. 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In the newsroom, I'm Ko'ohu James. A 64-year-old Hilo man is in critical condition after a motorcycle crash Thursday evening on Highway 11 in Keaau. Police say the rider's 2003 Harley Sportster rear-ended a Honda CR-V traveling southbound near Macadamia Nut Road. The motorcyclist was taken to Hilo Benioff Medical Center and was not wearing a helmet, according to investigators. Police say speed and inattention appear to have contributed to the collision, and the investigation continues. Hawaiian Electric is warning customers to prepare for possible power outages as it monitors high winds and dry conditions that raise wildfire risk in parts of Maui and Hawaii Island. The utility has entered a public safety power shutoff watch, meaning power could be shut off within 24 to 48 hours if conditions worsen. Officials urge residents to review emergency plans and stay informed. More information is available at Hawaiian Electric's PSPS hotline and website. And migrant children who came to the U.S. alone could soon face immigration court without legal representation. The Trump administration is allowing a contract with legal service providers for these children to end. Friday marks the last day of the contract, which supports roughly 20,000 children. Providers warn that without lawyers, children are more likely to be deported. They say the government has withheld payments for over 6 months, demanding client information they can't ethically provide. The Health and Human Services Department, responsible for these children, didn't respond to requests for comments. In the newsroom, I'm Ko'ohu James. And this news update was all brought to you by the Hawaii State Office of Elections. For official deadlines and information about voting in Hawaii, your one-stop source is elections.hawaii.gov.

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Getting back now to more of your feel-good island music. 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

0: 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And summer's not over yet. 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When we come back, it's Pati Island Girls, KWXX. How's it? I'm Ko'u James with your Island Life Update, brought to you by KTA Superstores, where you are someone special every day. 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

0: This is a civil defense message for Friday, July 31st at 8 in the morning. The National Weather Service has issued a wind advisory for Hawaii Island, for North and South Kohala, Hamakua and Kau District, and Hawaii Island Interior through Saturday evening. A wind advisory means sustained winds of 25 to 35 miles an hour and gusts of up to 50 miles an hour are expected. Due to the wind advisory, those in the advisory area should take necessary precautions and secure outdoor items. Motorists, drive with caution and be aware of possible debris, downed trees, and utility lines. Please stay clear of downed utility lines and report all hazards to authorities. You will be informed should conditions change. 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

Idols, The Green, KWXX playing the best Feel Good Island music, 101.5 Kona, 94.7 Hilo and Kau. As we head into the weekend, I'm Ko'ohu James. For a few more minutes, till 7 o'clock, up on the way, we got Soja. Here's Lukela Keala, lead singer of Ekolu, with Aoya, KWXX.

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1: Ui, aloha pumehana kakou, kaze ku ehu hia of the Breakfast Luau. Congrats to our latest Akamai winners, Nicole Beard and Logan Enriquez. Brother Logan on his way to Major Rage with Maoli August 29th. 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

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Your Aloha Friday evening forecast. East Hawaii, occasional showers tonight. Your overnight low around 69. West Hawaii, partly cloudy with isolated showers. Your overnight low around 75. That's a quick look at the weather. 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

0: 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That's tmrevents.net. Maoli live in concert in Hilo. It's guaranteed to be another major. Ray Jr. coming back with the Peter Moon Band.
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0: 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And that's going to wrap it up for me, Ko'ohu James. I'm off to go enjoy the weekend. I'll catch you back here Monday afternoon at 3 o'clock. Up next, it's Ben G till midnight. Have a great weekend. Be safe. I'll see you when I see you. KJ Powell.
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0: Kona Brewing Hawaii presents 8 Row 8 on the Hamajang Tour. 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
0: Fresh off his sold-out West Coast tour, 8 Row 8 is bringing his signature local flavor, smooth vibes, and high-energy island anthems to Hilo. 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
0: Your favorite Kona Brewing Hawaii brews will also be available all night long. So grab your tickets and some friends, and we'll see you hammas there. Tickets are available.

0: This is a civil defense message for Friday, July 31st at 8 in the morning. The National Weather Service has issued a wind advisory for Hawaii Island, for North and South Kohala, Hamakua and Kau District, and Hawaii Island Interior through Saturday evening. A wind advisory means sustained winds of 25 to 35 miles an hour and gusts of up to 50 miles an hour are expected. Due to the wind advisory, those in the advisory area should take necessary precautions and secure outdoor items. Motorists, drive with caution and be aware of possible debris, downed trees, and utility lines. Please stay clear of downed utility lines and report all hazards to authorities. You will be informed should conditions change. 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

What's up? Wavy featuring 808 on your Feel Good Island Music Station, KWXX. What's up again? It's me, Benji. More Feel Good Island Music. It is here. The Irish Show begins. And of course, Feel Good Island Music being played all nighttime. We got dad jokes on the way as well. Concert events. What's going on Hawaii Island? So stay tuned for that, okay? Feel Good Island Music, Hoku'aki, right now. I do have some Ho'okoa. I'm leaving. No, I'm not leaving. I just began. Feel Good Island Music is here. KWXX.

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More Feel Good Island Music, it's coming up for sure right after this break. But right now, Big Dreams Foundation and KWXX presents the 808 Day Blog.

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I do have Eddie Grant coming up. Right now, The Undercover Lover. Feel Good, Island Music. 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

0: We're gonna take a walk down through Electric Avenue. 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More Feel Good Island Music. It's coming up, but get ready for the real treat. Saturday, August 1st. That is tomorrow at the Palace Theater in Hilo. Legendary Ledward Ka'apana along with Maka Gallinger and the 808 Ohana. Amazing music, silent auction, and more. 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Eastside Hilo is where it's going to be happening. 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

0: Life. Steppers featuring New Kingston. And you feel good, Island Music Station, KWXX. We're rounding down this 7 o'clock hour. After the break, the green, Ho'onua. And then the 8 o'clock hour, it's going to be here. Dad jokes and heading it up, Kimie. All coming up next. The Irish Show with me, Benji. And you feel good, Island Music Station, KWXX.
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1: This is a civil defense message for Friday, July 31st at 8 in the morning. The National Weather Service has issued a wind advisory for Hawaii Island, for North and South Kohala, Hamakua and Kau District, and Hawaii Island Interior through Saturday evening. A wind advisory means sustained winds of 25 to 35 miles an hour and gusts of up to 50 miles an hour are expected. Due to the wind advisory, those in the advisory area should take necessary precautions and secure outdoor items. 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

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It's Moly featuring Kabaka Pyramid on your Feel Good Island Music Station, KWXX 101.5 on the west side, 94.7 to the east and the south, and via the stream, KWXX.com and the KWXX app. Yes, Benji here, 8 o'clock hour. Feel Good Island Music, dad jokes on the way, and of course, let's get to Feel Good Island Music. Now, I talked about this earlier. Maka Gallinger is going to be here for the legendary Ledward Ka'apana and the 808 Ohana coming down as well to the east side. That is tomorrow. But I got more information on that coming up a little bit later. But right now, it's Maka Gallinger with A Simple Life. KWXX.

0: That is Eight Row Eight with Wind on your Feel Good Island Music Station, KWXX. And of course, Eight Row Eight going to be right here on Hawaii Island. Kona Brewing Hawaii presents the Hamajang Tour Sunday, August 16th at the Grand Naniloa Crown Room. 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When we come back, Ekolu is right here on KWXX.
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0: 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More Feel Good Island Music. It is on the way. I got the Through the Roots.
1: Yeah.
0: I got Hawaiian Hammer as well. Isaiah Tavares. I got the dad jokes coming soon. But right now, it's the right time with Penny Dean on KWXX.

0: 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Feel Good Island Music is always here on KWXX, and we're taking you to Dad Jokes. My efforts to keep dads fully sourced with jokes to help entertain our families. Because let's face it, dads, families are the only people that are going to take these jokes from us. So here we go. The first dad joke of the evening. Gotta think about it, but here we go. My friend Tony said not to say his name backwards. Think about it.
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0: in Hammer, Isaiah Tavares, on your Feel Good Island Music Station, KWXX, rounding down the 8 o'clock hour. You're enjoying yourself, right? I know you are, because it's Feel Good Island Music 24/7, 365, right here on KWXX. Now, after the break, Hawaii Island's own Ryan Hirooka, Nai Boy featuring Hana Pox, and Kalenaku featuring Josh Jones, as we bring up the 9 o'clock hour. And all you gotta do to participate in that, stay right here. 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
1: Yeah. It's Nye Boy and Hunter Pox. And we're gonna do this one for the 808. 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
1: This is a civil defense message for Fa'a and Kau District and Hawaii Island Interior through Saturday evening. A wind advisory means sustained winds of 25 to 35 miles an hour and gusts of up to 50 miles an hour are expected. Due to the wind advisory, those in the advisory area should take necessary precautions and secure outdoor items. 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

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How are you doing? What's up? It is me, Benji, and of course, you're listening to 94.7 to the east and the south, 101.5 via the west and via the stream, KWXX.com and the KWXX app. Now, 9 o'clock hour.

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Make sure you stay tuned because I know you want to attend. It's going to be on the east side, the details coming your way. And right now, John Cruz, missing you, KWXX.

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1: 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Congrats to our latest Akamai winners, Nicole Beard and Logan Enriquez. Brother Logan on his way to Major Rage with Maoni August 29th. 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

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More Feel Good Island Music. It's going to be here. You just got to wait a little bit because I got to talk to you about Maui on Hawaii Island, August 29th. Okay? Ray Jr., the Grand Nanilo Hotel, and KWXX presents Maui live in concert one night only. It's going to be at the Ho'olulu Complex in Hilo, Saturday, August 29th. Yeah? Tickets are on sale right now, tmrevents.net. That is tmrevents.net. Now, one night only, Maui, that means you automatically going to tmrevents.net, getting your tickets, because it's guaranteed to be another major rager. And speaking of major ragers, Maui right now, let's sip a summer, KWXX.

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1: 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And are we

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0: Oh, now I do have Positive Motion, Brother Vaughn and the gang, Kolohe Kai on the way. Also got the green. And then, 10 o'clock, the final dad joke is here. 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

I Just Need You, Cotton Candy, Seven Suns featuring Fionn. 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Irish show, 10 o'clock hour. That means dad jokes coming up later on. More feel-good island music continues with Wavy, Iration, and of course some Bob Marley and our brothers from Maui right here. Ekolu, I'll be good to you. I promise I will on your feel-good island music station, KWXX.

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More Feel Good Island Music on the way. But right now, tomorrow, August 1st, east side of the Island Palace Theater, the legendary Ledward Ka'apana, along with Maka Gallinger and the 808 Ohana, they're going to be performing live with amazing music, silent auction, and so much more. And this is a benefit for the men's Boys to Men nonprofit organizations. 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
0: 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Landon McNamara, The Steppas, Dad Jokes, all coming up. Time for some natty vibes, though. You know what? Great, great advice. You gotta put a little love. You always gotta put a little love. Feel Good Island Music, it's here, KWXX.

0: That is Iration with Falling on your Feel Good Island Music Station, KWXX. And of course, it is now time for the second dad joke of the evening, the final dad joke. And here we go. I hope you guys like this one. All right, a genie gave me one wish. So, I wish to be happy. Now, I live with six dwarves and work in a mine.
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0: The Steppas on your Feel Good Island Music Station, KWXX. We're rounding down this 10 o'clock hour. Yes, the final Airi hour is coming up. No worries. Feel Good Island Music still here on Uhea, Eli Mac. They're all coming up. And then the final Airi hour starts off with High Water. Your Feel Good Island Music is always here. The Irish Show, Benji, KWXX.
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0: This is a civil defense message for Friday, July 31st at 8 in the morning. The National Weather Service has issued a wind advisory for Hawaii Island, for North and South Kohala, Hamakua and Kau District, and Hawaii Island Interior through Saturday evening. A wind advisory means sustained winds of 25 to 35 miles an hour and gusts of up to 50 miles an hour are expected. Due to the wind advisory, those in the advisory area should take necessary precautions and secure outdoor items. Motorists, drive with caution and be aware of possible debris, downed trees, and utility lines. Please stay clear of downed utility lines and report all hazards to authorities. You will be informed should conditions change. This is your Hawaii County Civil Defense Agency.
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But do not fear, feel-good island music still here. Maximilian, High Boy featuring Drew Daniels, Sudden Rush. All that you want to hear, right? Nijin 9 right now. Just show me KWXX.

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Hi, boy, featuring Drew Daniels and Jay Lava on your Feel Good Island Music Station, KWXX. Maximilian on the way, The Green. Right now, we're going to party. It's Smokestack on KWXX.

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Feel Good Island Music, it's here on KWXX. Now, Feel Good Island Music will continue, but you guys want to be part of the Hamajang Tour? That's right, Kona Brewing Hawaii presents the Hamajang Tour featuring 8 Row 8 Sunday, August 16th at the Grand Naniloa Crown Room. 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Right now, it's Mixed Jaw. It does take time. 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

0: Love and More, Live Fire featuring Jay Book. On your Feel Good Island Music Station, KWXX. And that's going to wrap it up for me. I'm out of here for the night. Thank you for tuning in to this awesome Aloha Friday, July 31st. Okay, the last day of July. Tomorrow is a new day. Throw your broken crown away. It's a new month. Now, tomorrow, DJ Scotty reporting live from 10 to 3. Then it's me, Benji. And then at 7, it is Uncle Kama playing your feel-good island music. From all of us here at KWXX, ahui ho, malama pono. And from me, Benji, make sure you give more, you live more, and you be more aloha. Peace out. Later.
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0: Hui! Aloha pumehana kako, kazeku ehuhia of the Breakfast Luau. Congrats to our latest Akamai winners, Nicole Beard and Logan Enriquez. Brada Logan on his way to Major Raja with Maoli August 29th. You can be too. Enjoy the weekend, ohana. Keeping our keiki okaina ready for another school year. I'll be here with you early Monday morning to make sure they get there. 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

healed by the wounds from the past. Once again, I love the shine bright. So what? Some of them don't like it. So what? Some of them will fight it. It's you and me now, baby. So what?

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0: Hui! Aloha pume hana kākou, kazeku ehuhia of the Breakfast Luau. Congrats to our latest Akamai winners, Nicole Beard and Logan Enriquez. Brother Logan on his way to Major Rager with Maoli August 29th. You can be too. Enjoy the weekend, ohana. Keeping our keiki okaina ready for another school year. I'll be here with you early Monday morning to make sure they get there. More chances for you to win and all the best in Feel Good Island Music. 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

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How's it? And good morning to you, you, and especially you, Scotty, on the weekend with you on this beautiful Saturday morning, the first day of August. Welcome to the brand new month. This hour, we will have birthdays, so get your shout-outs and dedications in. 808-296-5999. We also have food news and Hey, I Never Know That. And getting us started this morning, it's a classic from Ke'ahi Vibe. Fits so well on KWXX.

0: Bon Breezy featuring CL, I'm in love. 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Ray Jr., the Grand Naniloa Hotel and KWXX presents Maoli Live in Concert. It's one night only. That's Saturday, August 29th at the Ho'olulu Complex in Hilo. Now, if you're one of the few people who still don't have your tickets, head over to tmrevents.net. It's Maoli Live in Concert in Hilo. Guaranteed to be another major rager. We're going to take a short break. When we come back, Summer, The Project, Ana V, and more of your feel-good island music. So keep it right here on KWXX.
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Baby, it's you, your favorite island music station, KWXX. Just taking a look at what we got going on today. We got all kinds of things going on. We have the Boyz II Men Benefit Concert. It's happening at the Palace Theater. They have legendary Ledward Ka'apana along with Maka Gallinger and the 808 Ohana. Amazing music. They got amazing music. They have a silent auction and more. All benefits go to the Boyz II Men nonprofit organization. You can get your tickets at hilopalace.com. We also have some bon dances happening tonight. We have the Pauwilo Honganji, Taishoji Soto Mission, and Curtistown Jodo Mission happening tonight. And all around the island, we have markets galore. So whether it's shopping, music, maybe a little bit of Japanese culture, whatever you want, it is all happening today and tonight all across the big island of Manila. It's Anna V. Dream come true on KWXX.

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We're KWXX. That's Don Carlos. Just a passing glance. 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And I have had one of those snack wraps before, and they are indeed crunchy. Delicious. 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
1: 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You can see legendary Ledward Ka'apana along with Maka Gallinger and the 808 Ohana. Amazing music, silent auction, and more. 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Let's take a look at who's celebrating a birthday today. The 1st of August, the man who popularized the phrase Aloha Kakaiaka is Jason Momoa. He celebrates his 47th birthday. Chuck D, rapper from Public Enemy, man, was one of my heroes as a kid. I remember the first time I heard, I think it was Bring the Noise. I just heard a guy in the background going, "Bass!" And I always wondered who did it. It was Chuck D, and that man was my hero ever since. Chuck D turned 66 years old. And the man who wrote the lyrics for the Star Spangled Banner, Francis Scott Key, he celebrates a happy heavenly birthday today. Taking a look at local celebrities, I would like to wish a happy belated Hauʻoli Lahanao to Kat, of course, formerly of Kat and Kuʻehu, and now she is just all over town. You cannot miss her. She is incredibly busy, and I would like to wish you a happy belated Hauʻoli Lahanao goes out to you, Kat. And if you are celebrating a birthday today, Hauʻoli Lahanao goes out to you from all of us here at KWXX.
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8: Aloha, this is Stan Lawrence from Orchidland Surf Shop, reporting from Hilo Bay with the Dakine KWXX Island-Wide Surf Update. This Saturday, August 1st, and small craft advisories are in effect for all Hawaiian waters exposed to the easterly trade winds of 15 to 25 knots. Surf here on the northeast shores in the 4 to 6 foot range. Beach breaks and points up Hamakua and North Kohala, 3 to 5 feet. The northwest is flat. Southwest shore, 1 to 2, and the southeast shore, 4 to 6 feet. A 0.2 low tide, 10:21 this morning. A 2.6 high tide, 5:06 this afternoon. Your sunset, 6:57. Tomorrow sunrise, 5:56 a.m. Orchidland Surf is open today till 5 p.m. Have a great Saturday. That's the Dakine Orchidland Surf Update. 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

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Scotty on the weekend, cruising with you through this 11 o'clock hour all across Hawaii. This hour we have Pepper, Natural Vibrations, JKP, Brother Is, and up next, it's The Green, Summertime on KWXX.

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Maui, JKP, your Feel Good Island music station, KWXX. And I was scrolling through my social media and I came across a food that I'd never heard of before. And I wanted to reach out, see if any of you have tried it before. It's called chicken floss. And apparently it's really big in Southeast Asia. And from the description I've read, it kind of sounds like a Kahlua chicken, except they cook it until all moisture is gone and you're left with what they describe as a fluffy texture. When I imagine shredded meat that's really dry, I imagine, you know, when you go to like a graduation party or a potluck and you have that tray of Kahlua that's been sitting out all night long and you end up with that hard, crusty, really chewy layer on the top that's actually kind of gross, but by the end of the night, and you know, you've had a few, it tastes pretty good. That's what I imagine chicken floss to be like, except I would not describe that as fluffy. But if you've ever had it, chicken floss, let me know. 808-296-5999. Up next.

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0: Loeka. 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That is You Will Live On KWXX. We're going to take a short break. When we come back, we got Stan the Man. He has your Orchid Land Surf Report and more of your Feel Good Island music, including BET and Wavy. 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
6: Aloha, this is Stan Lawrence from Orchidland Surf Shop, reporting from Hilo Bay with the Dakine KWXX Island-Wide Surf Update for this Saturday, August 1st. And small craft advisories are in effect for all Hawaiian waters exposed to the easterly trade winds of 15 to 25 knots. Surf here on the northeast shores in the 4 to 6 foot range. Beach breaks and points up Hamakua and North Kohala, 3 to 5 feet. The northwest is flat. Southwest shore 1 to 2 and the southeast shore 4 to 6 feet. A 0.2 low tide 10:21 this morning. A 2.6 high tide 5:06 this afternoon. Your sunset 6:57. Tomorrow sunrise 5:56 a.m. Orchidland Surf is open today till 5 p.m. Have a great Saturday. That's the Dakine Orchidland Surf Update. 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

Baby, I'm sorry. Please forgive me for that. Is Kolohe Kai on Bended Knee, your Feel Good Island Music Station, KWXX 101.5, Kona 94.7 in Hilo and Kau, and streaming live nationwide at KWXX.com. Always wanted to do that. It is the 12 o'clock lunchtime Kau Kau hour, and we are right around the corner from Food News Today, taking a look at a recent world record that was set. That, to be perfectly honest, I am quite disappointed in, and I think I'm going to actually try and see if I can beat it, because this does not seem like a tough record at all. We'll go into the details later this hour.

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0: Underneath it all, no doubt, you're Phil Godata Music Station, KWXX. We're going to take a short break. When we come back, we got KKai Boys, the latest from Kai Boy featuring Drew Daniels and Jay Lava and Teapak, plus food news, so keep it right here on KWXX.
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0: Everything I Want. That's T-Pac on your Feel Good Island music station, KWXX. It is now time for food news. So a British man broke a world record using his kids' favorite food. Nathan Davies broke the record for fish finger eating by downing 15 fish fingers in 1 minute. Now, it doesn't sound like that much, right? And if you watch the video of his record-breaking attempt, it becomes even less impressive because, firstly, he's using a fork. So while he's trying to eat, fish sticks are falling off and breaking apart all throughout this attempt. Second, Mr. Davies himself said that he probably could have eaten more, but the fish fingers were too hot. Absolute rookie move. Now, I've tried looking around online to see if the fork is a requirement of the record, but I haven't been able to find anything just yet. And honestly, I think I can beat this record. 15 in a minute doesn't sound very hard, especially if you're allowed to use your hand. So I think I'm going to have a crack at it. Video coming soon.
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Irie Love, Love, your Feel Good Island music station, KWXX. Now, when I saw this concert announcement, I was genuinely excited. Kona Brewing Hawaii presents the Hamajang Tour featuring Brada Myrene, also known as 8 Row 8. 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That is going to be a great show. Hip-hop, reggae, everything that you could want, all rolled up into one artist. That is Myrene, also known as 8 Row 8. Up next, we got Ekolu. Honestly. Honesty. No, honestly. On KWXX.

0: Rebel Soldiers, Spaceship, your Feel Good Island music station, KWXX. We're going to take a short break. 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
6: Aloha, this is Stan Lawrence from Orchidland Surf Shop, reporting from Hilo Bay with the Dakine KWXX Island-Wide Surf Update for this Saturday, August 1st. And small craft advisories are in effect for all Hawaiian waters exposed to the easterly trade winds of 15 to 25 knots. Surf here on the northeast shores in the 4 to 6 foot range. Beach breaks and points up Hamakua and North Kohala, 3 to 5 feet. The northwest is flat. Southwest shore, 1 to 2, and the southeast shore, 4 to 6 feet. A 0.2 low tide, 10:21 this morning. A 2.6 high tide, 5:06 this afternoon. Your sunset, 6:57. Tomorrow sunrise, 5:56 a.m. Orchidland Surf is open today till 5 p.m. Have a great Saturday. That's the Dakine Orchidland Surf Update. 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

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Scotty on the weekend, taking you through this 1 o'clock hour all across Hawaii. This hour we have brought a Walta, Opihi Pickers, Vika, Kapena, and up next, it's Peyton Sullivan, Last Night on KWXX.

0: Fast and Feel Good Island Music, KWXX. Brother Walter, some of that funny talk. We're going to take a short break. When we come back, a classic from Vika, plus OP Pickers. Anu, let's try that again. A classic from Vika, OP Pickers, and Anu Hea. Whew, got through that. So keep it right here on KWXX.
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OP Pickers featuring Fiji come out tonight. Your Feel Good Island music station, KWXX. And looking up at the calendar, today is National Mustard Day. And throughout most of my life, mustard was kind of meh. I was never a really big fan of it. You know, you had your yellow French's mustard, and then you had the hot Chinese stuff, which is fun on occasion, but overall, I was never a really big fan of mustard. And this is where I encourage, or one of the reasons, I encourage people to travel as much as you can. In Japan is where I discovered the appreciation for whole grain mustard. I was in a German bar, and one of the snacks that they had was a sausage platter, and it was served with whole grain mustard. And I never once thought about having, you know, like a regular sausage, like a Portuguese sausage or a bratwurst or something. Never thought about having it with mustard before. And whole grain mustard and a really robust sausage, delicious. And then I went to Detroit and they had a chili bowl. So I was like, oh yeah, chili bowl, of course. It came with mustard on top of it. Yellow French's mustard on top of a chili bowl. And at first I was kind of repulsed. And then I tried it. It is really, really good. Highly recommend it if you're out somewhere and you're having a bowl of chili and you feel like, you know what, I want to try something a little bit different. Just put a little squeeze of French's mustard on top of your chili. Trust me, it is an absolute game changer. Go out there, try something new, and enjoy National Mustard Day. Up next, it's Anuhea, Crown Royal on KWXX.

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Ray Jr., the Grand Naniloa Hotel, and KWXX presents Maoli Live in Concert one night only, Saturday, August 29th at the Ho'olulu Complex in Hilo. If you don't have your tickets yet, there was a low ticket announcement made a couple of weeks ago. So not sure how many tickets they have left, but if you haven't purchased one, head over to tmrevents.net. It's Maoli Live in Concert in Hilo, guaranteed to be another major rager. We're gonna get right back into it with some Kapena Masese on KWXX.

0: Tie Tie, Ja Only Woman, your Feel-Good Island Music Station, KWXX. We're going to take a short break. When we come back, we got Stan the Man and his Orchid Land Surf Report and more of your Feel-Good Island music, including Kolohe Kai and Leva. 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
2: Aloha, this is Stan Lawrence from Orchidland Surf Shop, reporting from Hilo Bay with the Dakine KWXX Island-Wide Surf Update for this Saturday, August 1st. And small craft advisories are in effect for all Hawaiian waters exposed to the easterly trade winds of 15 to 25 knots. Surf here on the northeast shores in the 4 to 6 foot range. Beach breaks and points up Hamakua and North Kohala, 3 to 5 feet. The northwest is flat. Southwest shore, 1 to 2, and the southeast shore, 4 to 6 feet. A 0.2 low tide, 10:21 this morning. A 2.6 high tide, 5:06 this afternoon. Your sunset, 6:57. Tomorrow sunrise, 5:56 a.m. Orchidland Surf is open today till 5 p.m. Have a great Saturday. That's the Dakine Orchidland Surf Update. 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